Liquidated. The Lucy Tristan Grant Akilau Jisikwadl Reclaimed. Your home for indigenous music on CBC. I hail from Wabanaki territory, more specifically, Wenpegijuwit, and my relations here are known as the Ilnu people, though colloquially we're referred to as Mi'kmaq, which is the name of our language. Whether you speak English, French, Ojibwe, or Mi'kmaq, our words are culture, which is why it is so important to preserve it. This week, we're celebrating the voices of our indigenous friends across Turtle Island, and we're kicking it off with the Hallucination, where traditional meets the future. Here's Electric Powwow Drum on Reclaimed.

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I need

That is such a powerful piece of music about the necessity of expression. From Inuk artist Tanya Tagak, you just heard a remixed version of her song, I Forgive Me, by alt-rock band July Talk. I'm Tristan Grant, and you're listening to Reclaimed on CBC Music and Radio. This week's playlist is an examination of the voice and what it can achieve beyond surface-level speech. Up next, we're headed through a sonic whirlwind of buzzing synthesizers and throat singing. Inuit group Sila and Rise are our guides as they show us what the future of traditional music looks like, and it is incredible. Here's Sila and Rise with Flood on Reclaim.

Hello, my name is Tiffany Kulikana Ayalik. 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

The two best words I can find to describe what we just finished listening to are probably hypnotic and ethereal. That was Inuit duo Pixok with Ahiani Elsewhere. I'm Tristan Grant, and you're listening to Reclaimed. If you have suggestions, send them over. You can email reclaimed@cbc.ca. When I think of iconic sounds in rock and roll history, it's hard to beat Led Zeppelin's battle cry off the top of Immigrant Song. One of the original songwriters, Robert Plant, went on to say that it was inspired by Norse mythology and images of Vikings exploring unknown lands. It sounds a little colonial to me. But this kind of song hits different when you glance at it through an indigenous lens, and that's what we're going to hear next. B.B. Buckskin is a Cree Métis rocker, and she transforms the song and lets out a battle cry that recontextualizes its meaning and spits it right back in your face. Singing entirely in her traditional language of Cree, here's B.B. Buckskin with Immigrant Song on Reclaim.

From the traditional territory of the Cree, Assiniboine, and Sotal people, you just heard the Bearhead Sisters with their rendition of Stand By Me by Ben E. King. I discovered the Bearhead Sisters while scrolling through TikTok. They've amassed a huge following, singing traditional songs and reinventing contemporary ones. And it's such a great example of indigenous excellence being shared with the world. I'm Tristan Grant, also known as Wolf Castle, and you're listening to Reclaimed on CBC Music and Radio. When I watch videos of drum groups online, I often see comments from non-indigenous people expressing how they can't help but tear up or feel extreme emotions while they listen to it. Even in the digital age, it seems like there's a real power these drum groups emit, almost like a call from beyond, a channeling of ancestors that grabs our attention. From the shores of Uktahamkuk, also known as Newfoundland, this is an indigenous-led, all-women, 8-piece drum group called Eastern Owl, and the chant you're about to hear is one for the soul and the ocean. Here's Water Chant on Reclaimed.

giant thunderbird is going to come down and pick me up and take me back to my homelands. And once I'm there, I'm going to start searching for that sacred medicine. And that sacred medicine is going to search for me. And once we are united, we're going to cast this all across the earth for you and your people, so that you too can be well, so that you too

Wasn't that sweet? Those were some lovely words of healing from Serpent River First Nation. We just finished listening to Indian Song by Ojibwe singer Isaac Murdoch, accompanied by Matt Epp. I'm Tristan Grant, also known as Wolf Castle, and you're listening to Reclaimed. One of my favorite aspects of Indigenous culture are the connections that we make with the physical self and the land we inhabit. OG Cree artist Anaknid has a song about the cultural importance of hair and how it ties into our spirit. As she puts it, when you put braids into three strands, it represents the past, present, and future, becoming a child, an adult, and an elder. Weaving these three strands into one gives you confidence and gives strength to Mother Earth. So let's hear that strength in song. Here's Anaknid with Braids on Reclaimed.

Spider-Woman. I am from the OG Cree Nation, creating music in Montreal,

Okay, you can't see it on my arm right now, but like, I've got goosebumps after listening to that, I promise you. We just finished listening to what is one of my favorite blends of traditional and classical from Cree composer Chris Dirksen. That one was called Mozart's Ghost, featuring the Chippewa Travelers. I'm Tristan Grant, and you're listening to Reclaim. In neuroscience, there's this theory about negativity. It proposes that our brain tends to remember bad experiences more than positive ones. I've definitely been prone to focusing on what could go wrong instead of being present in the moment, but for me, sometimes, listening to the right kind of song can break me out of that negative loop and remind me that there's always a flip side. This song from Quantum Tangle has gotten me out of a bad spell more than a few times, and I thought it might be helpful for you as well. It's a sweet song about surrendering yourself to love. Here's Quantum Tangle with Love is Love on Reclaimed.

Those were some incredible harmonies, right? And the quality is just elevated to that extra level when you pair it with some traditional throat singing. We just finished listening to Love is Love Part 1 from Inuit and Ojibwe Métis group Quantum Tangle. I'm Tristan Grant, and you're listening to Reclaimed. This week is a love letter to Indigenous language and the voices of those artists that celebrate where they come from. The northern community of Rankin Inlet Nunavut is home to many talented artists, and we're about to hear from one of them, Brenda Montana. Singing entirely in Inuktitut, this song is an atmospheric echo from the north. Here's Together as One on Reclaimed.

Tahoe, Tahoe! That song has the kind of energy that'll get anybody dancing at the family function. We just finished listening to Alan Sillaboy and the Thundermakers with Pow Wow Fever, a cover of the original George Paul song, injected with a psychedelic rock flavor. Anytime I hear traditional Mi'kmaq chants in a song, it brings me a feeling of peace. Truly, I mean, it can calm my anxiety in a minute. It's similar to any time that I smudge or if I smell freshly picked sweetgrass. That is the power of indigenous culture. To me, it's not only a reminder to preserve it, but to celebrate it. I grew up around fluent Mi'kmaq speakers, but chose to close myself off from it. It's something in my adult life that I've regretted. But the good news is that it's never too late. Whether you've grown up in the culture or you're reconnecting with it, if your heart is in the right place, that's a solid way to build a strong foundation and keep the indigenous culture alive for another generation, as your ancestors did for you. This is Reclaimed on CBC Music and Radio. I'm Tristan Grant, also known as Wolf Castle, and I hope that you've enjoyed the music you've heard today. You can find us across Turtle Island on Sirius XM and Native Voice One. And you can listen to this episode anytime on the CBC Listen app. And if you want to drop me a note to say hi, our email is reclaimed@cbc.ca. Our show is produced by Travis Pereira, Spiros Georgiou, Lauren Hancock, Judith Lynch, and me. Tune in again next week for more music from across the indigenous world. Wallalin.

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8: It's 5 o'clock. You're listening to KRNN in Juneau. It's Wednesday afternoon. That means it's time for Tidelines. I'm Ron. I'm your host tonight. But before we get started tonight, I thought I would remind everybody that it's Pledge Week. And that puts the emphasis on public when you're listening to public radio, because the public is what supports KRNN here and KTOO. And so if you like what you listen to on KRNN or KTOO or KXLL, if you like any of those stations and you like to keep them on the air and hear the unique programming you get there, be sure to go to ktoo.org on the interweb there and smack that big donate button and keep us on the air. So tonight we're going to play some George Harrison music. Recently just started listening to some George Harrison music and thought I would feature a bunch of George Harrison tonight. And I'm also going to feature a lot of tunes that sort of were inspired by George Harrison in the fact that he was instrumental in bringing the sitar to rock and roll. And so you can listen to some of these songs tonight and see if you can hear the sitar in there and thank George Harrison for starting that. But we're going to start off right here at the top with George Harrison, and this is from his All Things Must Pass album. This is What Is Life? Always a good question to ask.

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All right, that was the Strawberry Alarm Clock with Incense and Peppermints. Before that, we had the Beatles from Rubber Soul with a tune written by George Harrison. We're featuring George Harrison tonight. And that was If I Needed Someone. That was covered by the Hollies and several other people through the years. Before that, we had the Doors with Love Me Two Times, and we started the set off with George Harrison in a tune called What Is Life from his All Things Must Pass album. So we're listening to George Harrison, and like I said before, he famously introduced the sitar into rock and roll music, so let's listen to a little bit of that. This is Sgt. Pepper's, and this is Within You, Without You.

All right, that was George Harrison with his friends in a band called The Beatles with the tune called Within You, Without You. But I played that to demonstrate the sound of the sitar for you. So now I'm going to play a bunch of songs now, and you can decide which ones have sitar in them and which ones don't. Next up, we've got Steve Miller.

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2: All right, did you hear those sitars? That was the Box Tops with Cry Like a Baby, and you could hear the sitar in there. Next, we had, before that, we had Mr. Soul with Buffalo Springfield, no sitar in that one. And then before that, we had the Steve Miller Band with Wild Mountain Honey, and yes, there was a sitar in that one as well. So we can thank George Harrison for those sounds there. We're going to get to some more music here, some more George Harrison in a minute. But first, I want to remind you that it's Pledge Week, and this is public radio, folks. And we're dependent on the public to support this radio station and KTOO and KXLL. And you're the people that put public in public radio. And that's where you get to hear great music like we're listening to tonight. We get to hear a lot of local news, a lot of coverage for the Glacier Outburst Flood. K2 brings you a lot of arts and culture. There's Juno Afternoon, so you can kind of keep track on things that's going on in town. 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And just mash your finger on that donate button and donate. Keep us on the air. All right, next up, we're going to listen to some more George Harrison. You don't really hear him singing on this one, I don't think, but he was a member of the Traveling Wilburys, and this is Runaway.

All right. What did we just listen to? We listened to Runaway with the Traveling Wilburys. That was a band, that big super group, had Tom Petty and Jim Keltner and George Harrison and Bob Dylan and a few other people in there. That was this tune was Runaway. After that was Joe Brown, who singing a George Harrison tune, That's the Way It Goes. That was recorded at a live concert that was performed on the anniversary of George Harrison's death just about 25 years ago, I suppose. And Joe Brown, let's see, George Harrison was the best man in Joe Brown's wedding. After that was the Yardbirds with Heart Full of Soul. There's a version of that tune there that has a sitar in it instead of the lead guitar. But I chose the guitar one because the sitar one just doesn't make the cut, which is probably why you had never heard it. And then we just listened to Steely Dan with Do It Again, and a little bit more sitar in there for you. Next up, we're going to listen to some more sitar. This is Anushka Shankar. This is Ravi's daughter, along with Nora Jones, who is also Ravi Shankar's daughter. And they're going to listen to a little sitar here. This is called The Sun Won't Set.

Hi, this is The Hype. I'm your host on Thursday afternoon Tidelines from 5 to 7 on 102.7 in Juneau. If you want to hear an eclectic mix running from bluegrass to funk and everything in between, listen in. I know you'll enjoy it.

It is just seconds before 6 o'clock, and you're listening to KRNN Juno. This is Tidelines. I'm Ron. I'm your host tonight. And we've been listening to some George Harrison music and music that's got sitars in it because George Harrison brought the sitar to rock and roll. And what we just listened to now was, this was Gabor Szabo with a cover of Dear Prudence, which was a Beatles tune. Gabor Szabo, who I had not listened to before, was apparently a pretty influential guitarist, Hungarian guitarist in the 60s. And yeah, that's a really great cover. Before that, we had George Harrison covering, speaking of covers, he was covering a Bob Dylan tune, If Not For You. And then before that, we had Anushka Shankar and Nora Jones, who are both daughters of Ravi Shankar, who was the sitarist that taught George Harrison how to play sitar. It's also, before we get back to the music, I just wanted to let you know it's Pledge Week, and we're trying to, you know, fill the hole that was created when the federal government stepped away from funding public radio. And so last year for us, that meant we had a 34% cut from our budget, and about $1.2 million. And the community stepped up and it really helped out and kept K2 on the air and kept KRNN going. And so we're looking for help again this year to kind of keep the radio station on the air and more great music coming your way. And just I listed before all the great benefits of public radio for the community. And it's definitely community radio, and it's deeply embedded in Juneau and Douglas. And that's not the only benefit you get, though. 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And for a $60 pledge, that's only $5 a month, you can get a mini dry bag. And everybody knows that it's wet around here, so sometimes having a dry bag can come in pretty handy for your phone or your wallet or, you know, what have you. It's kind of a useful thing to have. For a $120 pledge, or only $10 a month, you can get a mug and some coffee from Heritage. And the mug is emblazoned with this great logo that we came up with this year, but Harper Gunn came up with it. It shows a microphone and the station IDs, and the microphone is entwined with, it looks like blueberries. For $180 a year, or only $15 a month, you can get a baseball hat that has that same logo on it. And you can get combinations of those gifts for higher levels of giving. So be sure to go to ktoo.org and hit that donate button and keep this great music coming your way. Next up, we're gonna explore some more sitar here. This is John Renborn with the tune called The Cuckoo.

Well, the cuckoo, she's a pretty bird, and she sings her song so clear. Why she never sings cuckoo, sings cuckoo.

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3: All right, we just listened to the Beatles with Blue Jay Way. That was another George Harrison penned tune. Before that, we had George Harrison with My Sweet Lord. And before that, we had Krishna Das singing Jai Sita Ram on an album produced by MC Yogi called Pilgrimage. And before that, we had John Renborn featuring some sitar there, and that tune is called The Cuckoo. So we're going to play another tune here that features a little sitar, since we're playing some sitar music tonight. This is Traffic, and the tune is called Paper Sun.

All right, that was Sea of Joy from Blind Faith. Before that, we had George Harrison with Cracker Box Palace. That was from his 33 and a third album. And before that, we had Cream with I Feel Free. And we started that set off with Paper Sun by Traffic. And that was another song that had some sitar in it. So we've been listening to George Harrison and sitar music tonight because George Harrison brought the sitar to rock and roll. And so that's why we've been playing those kinds of tunes. We'll get back to some more George Harrison here in a minute, but I just want to remind you one more time, still your big chance. The show's not over yet. You can contribute to keep this show and other shows just like it on KRNN or KXLL or KTOO on the air. This week, this is our pledge drive, and we need your help to keep this these great tunes coming your way. And that's you're the ones that put public in the public radio. And we're looking forward to a small contribution on your part. That would be great. And for $60 a year, you can, or only $5 a month. I mean, geez, can you even, maybe you can get a latte for $5. You can get a mini dry bag, and you can keep your wallet and your phone and other important stuff dry here in this wet weather that we're having this fall. Or you can contribute $120 or only $10 a month and get a mug and some Heritage coffee. And the mug has a really great logo on it that was designed by Harper Gunn. It's got a blueberry bush or blueberry plant that's entwined around a microphone. And it says KRNN, KTOO, and KXLL. And for another, for a $180 pledge, or only $15 a month, $15 a month, really, think about that. You can't buy much for $15 anymore. You can get a baseball hat. And that, again, has that great logo on it. And if you want to contribute even more, which I fully encourage you to do, you can get combos of those gifts. So just go to ktoo.org, hit that donate button, and keep us on the air. All right, let's get another George Harrison tune here. This is Give Me Love.

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All right, a little Jimi Hendrix coming your way there. That was Little Wing from Axis Bold as Love. Before that, we had another George Harrison tune, and that was Savoy Truffle and from the White Album. And before that, we had the Rolling Stones with Paint It Black. And did you hear the sitar in there? There was a little Paint It Black in there, or there was a little sitar in there. And then before that, we had another George Harrison tune, which was, Give Me Love. So hope you enjoyed that. So at the top of the hour here, stormy weather's going to start, and Katie B is going to be in with some great tunes for you. And don't forget, we need to, you need to make donations to keep the radio on the air. And so we're going to go out with another Beatles, maybe another Beatles tune or two. This is I, Me, Mine, another George Harrison project.

Thanks to Ron for a great show tonight for Tideline. This is Katie B., and it is time for Stormy Weather.

Good evening, everybody. It's Katie B. back in the saddle here just after 7 o'clock here on KRNN Juno, where you can listen from anywhere in the world on KRNN.org, or you can go to 102.7 or 103.1 FM right here in the capital city. It's been a minute since I've been on the air between one thing and the other, and I just blew in from Minnesota this afternoon, so a little sleep deprived, but I wanted to come in for our membership drive show and just to share so much new music with you that has come my way. And I just, you know, it's all about new music here with room for your old favorites. So first, let's take a look at the weather. Looks like we have showers and fog tonight, low about 43 degrees. Tomorrow, 49 degrees, slight chance of showers and fog. Then it's going to get sunny. And it's going to get sunny and foggy actually through Friday night with as highs in the low 50s, lows in the high 30s. Sunny persisting actually through Saturday. Pretty cool. And then Sunday, rain is likely. Here's my morning jacket with Preservation Hall Jazz Band. Like a hurricane.

day after day. Yep. Right here on your radio dial. Right here on KRNN and KTOO and KXLL. Yeah, day after day, we bring you music, we bring you news, we bring you guests in the studio talking about all kinds of things that are happening in this community. And we also support local musicians, as a matter of fact. In a moment, I'm going to get to Taylor Vidick's new album. But I want to let you know that that was none other than the unmistakable voice of Neil Young, new from Neil Young, day after day, with his band, The Chrome Hearts. They're touring this summer, and I know Willie Nelson's son, Micah, I think, is on drums, if I'm not mistaken. Before that, we heard Like a Hurricane from My Morning Jacket and the Preservation Hall Jazz Band, of course, a cover of a Neil Young classic there. It's Katie B, and you are listening to Stormy Weather, 7 to 9 here on Wednesdays, right here on KRNN. And I just want to let you know that it is our spring, fall in the spring. It's fall membership drive. Yeah, I told you I was a little bit jet-lagged. Anyway, we have a new design, actually, for this launched this fall membership drive by Harper Gunn, and it's kind of cool. It's like a microphone with intertwined with wild blueberry leaves and berries. It's really sweet, and it actually encompasses the three stations, KRNN, KTOO, KXLL, and I think that also is leading up to, drumroll please, the 20th anniversary of us being a triumvirate of three stations under one roof here. So you know the drill. If you want to renew your membership or become a member, you can just go to ktoo.org. It's really easy. Well, one of the things that we do here on the KRNN and the KXLL is we invite local musicians to come in and play live or play their latest recordings, and we talk about the music. And K2 has a long and rich culture of supporting and celebrating local talent. And if you've been in Juneau for a year or 20 years, you are likely familiar with the voice of Taylor Vidick. She's quite a figure in the art scene here in the capital city. And she released her debut album this year, and it's called Cat and Mouse, and it's just a stunning work of art. The vinyl itself is clear vinyl, and she just had some great professional photography here for the cover and the back cover and the insert, and a nice big album size insert with all the lyrics to the tunes. So I'm just going to, I queued up the album here. I'm going to get it going here with a couple tunes from Miss Taylor Vidick. Here we go with Hi.

Yeah, that's the late, great Prince. 7-1992. My brother Kelly is a huge Prince fan, and he made me like a bunch of, back in the day we made each other CDs, you know, kind of like a mixtape, a mix CD. I have several from Kelly. Kelly would be a really good DJ, actually. And I was inspired to play Prince because I was just in Minnesota at Paisley Park, which is his estate and studio that he left. It's now under the auspices of his family, the late, great, very tragically lost Prince about 10 years ago. And really, he was the Beethoven of our time. Just absolutely brilliant, brilliant artist. So innovative, and in a trendsetter and a genre creator. He created whole new genres of music that are still inspiring people and will inspire musicians and artists for generations. We got a nice tour of Paisley Park, my sister and brother-in-law and I, just the day before yesterday. Also in that set, you heard Tiger's Blood, brand new from Brandon Flowers. And we started out with And So It Goes. That's the film version, of course, with Brandi Carlile from the soundtrack for Practical Magic. So speaking of soundtracks, I did learn on my tour that it is the 40th anniversary of the film. Prince also made several films, and one of them was earlier ones was called Under the Cherry Moon. That was made and distributed in 1986, 40 years ago. And here is the best known song from that one. You've probably heard it before.

0: and Dan Dougley.
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2: 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We just heard a couple there from Mr. Jesse Wells, who's making a lot of waves and impressing a lot of people these days. A young guy who kind of just started out busking, and as of like a year or two ago, he was just kind of doing these Instagram videos out in a field somewhere, and he's really taken the country by storm with speaking to these times. But that one was Jesse and the Wiggles with Bugs, and that went out to Felix and Wally, our grand twins. Before that was Masks Off from Jesse Wells. Jesse Wells played at the Harley Strictly Bluegrass Free Festival in Golden Gate Park over the last weekend. Unfortunately, I wasn't able to make it this year because I was in Minnesota for our nephew's wedding, but it sounds like he just did a dynamite set. People just going nuts. Before that, A Little Uncanny from Connor Oberst. And we start out the set with Kiss from Prince from the Under the Cherry Moon soundtrack. 40 years old now, from 1986, the late, great Prince. Well, I have something else queued up for our at the request of our grand twin, Wally. Here is Riders on the Storm. This is a new stereo edition. There's the rain.

That's what happens when you're messing around with stuff on the air. I'm sorry about that, Wally. Let's see. Can we get back to it somehow? I think we can. Let's see, where were we? Okay. Here we go.

There you have it, Riders on the Storm. That is a new stereo edition of that absolutely classic tune by the late, great Jim Morrison and The Doors, by request from Wally. It is 8:03, just about 8:04 here on KRNN Juno, getting into the second hour of Stormy Weather with Katie B. Thanks, everybody, for listening tonight. Enjoying being back on the air, playing you new music, your old favorites. 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You can give me a call at 907-586-1212. If you have any feedback on the show or whatever, or you can text me and post it on my Facebook page. Hey, it's voting season, and I want to let you know about some opportunities to encourage your friends and neighbors to get out the vote, to get out and vote. So what is happening? There's going to be postcard writing at the downtown library between 4 and 5 p.m. So you can go there to write some cards to help get out the vote. You can also do that at the Mendenhall Library on Saturday the 10th from 4 to 5 p.m. Same kind of thing. Or you can make signs for a get out the vote sign waving thing on Saturday the 17th. So Saturday, October 17th from 11 a.m. to noon, there's a get out the vote sign waving at the Bridge intersection downtown. This is a nonpartisan event to boost voter turnout. So you can come with your get out the vote signs. If you need a sign, again, you could make one. You can make it one at the library. If you want to do it for the 11th, you could make it on the 10th. So anyway, the library will have poster board, markers, inspiration in the Valley, the Valley Library. So sounds pretty good to me. All right. What do I have coming up for you? New music from Father John Misty has a really good tune coming up here. Also, the Rolling Stones. If you ever heard of them? As well as a group called Pilgrim, Melanie McLaren, Joy Aladican, Bob Seger, Rhiannon Giddens, perhaps. Again, if you want to hear anything, you can give me a call at 907-586-1212. Let's take a look at the weather one more time. I gave kind of the just a few days edition an hour ago. So tonight, showers are likely mainly before 10 o'clock tonight. And then tomorrow, we got a 20% chance of showers before 10 a.m. Then it's going to become mostly sunny. Friday, we're going to have areas of fog before 10 a.m., but then sunny. Looks like those clear, sunny conditions will continue through Saturday. By Saturday night, there's a 30% chance of rain after 4 a.m. And then rain is likely again on Sunday. And it'll be rain in the forecast, with the extended forecast, through a week from today, Wednesday, with a high near 47. So there you have your weather. And this is kind of a fun Where's the Love? Black Eyed Peas instrumental under my voice. All right. Also, yes, it is our membership drive, our fall membership drive. So just to remind you that this is our second full year without federal funding, and $1.2 million is what we lost. That's 34% of the budget. So last year, this year, every year going forward, membership support is essential. So time flies. If you feel like you just gave, it might have been a whole year ago. So it'd be time to renew your membership. Go to ktoo.org to do just that.

the title track from Rhiannon Giddens' latest Hope is the Thing with Feathers. And sending good vibes to Rhiannon Giddens and her family and friends. She did make an announcement on social media recently that she had to take a break from touring because of some kind of a family emergency. Before that, we heard Gone by Fall from Bonnie Light Horseman featuring Anais Mitchell. Oh, so beautiful. And speaking of fall, just want to remind you that it is our fall membership drive, and we do have a really cool new design for this spring membership. Why do I keep calling it spring? Maybe because I got off a plane from Minnesota at 1:30 this afternoon. Anyway, it's really cool. It's a microphone, and it's intertwined with wild blueberry leaves and berries. And it has our three stations there, KRNN, KTOO, KXLL. And, of course, there's thank you gifts that go along with that. You can get a hat that has this on it, or it looks like a dry bag or a tin mug. And the way that works is you get the mini dry bag for $5 a month or $60 a year. You can get the mug and Heritage Coffee for $10 a month or $120 a year. The baseball cap for $15 a month or $180. So if you want to get the combo of gifts, there are higher giving levels available. For more information, go to ktoo.org. Also in that long set, we heard a new from Joy Alotican, one of my favorite artists, Time is a River. Before that, Over Boda from The Tallest Man on Earth, a gorgeous tune. And we started out with a really good one for headphones. I heard this new from Father John Misty, was listening on the plane today, The Expanded Universe. It is just about 8:30 here on KRNN Juno. I will be here until 9 o'clock. And let's get into a little new Rolling Stones here. This is Bad Luck Hideaway. And I think Keith is singing on this too with Mick. Pretty cool stuff.

That was R.O. Shapiro. He was at Folk Fest this year, actually. Got a station ID from him at the Red Dog. I still got to produce it and get it on the air. Beautiful tune from R.O. Shapiro. Before that, new from Bob Seger, if you remember that guy. Red Eye to Memphis, not bad. And also not bad, Bad Luck Hideaway from the Rolling Stones. Sounding good, guys. We're coming up to about the last 20 minutes of the show, and I want to let you know a couple of things. It is our last chance to see The Revolutionists, and that is the latest Theater in the Rough, celebrating its 35th season play. That is Lauren Gunderson's sharp, fast, unapologetically feminist dark comedy set during the chaos of the French Revolution. The play follows four women who refuse to be erased from history. And also, big doings with the Navy is in town with the USS Ted Stevens. Of course, that's named after the late, great Uncle Ted, known as, who served Alaska as Congress from 1968 to 2009. So the Navy's offering public tours of this new warship by online registration. If you go to kto.org and look under news, there's a story about this, and it has a link where you can sign up for a tour. Those will take place tomorrow and Friday between noon and 4:30 p.m. Also, they are having a block party on Front Street tomorrow night from 4 to 8 p.m. featuring live music from Costa and her high, Costa Livin. Wow. It's a pretty big deal. Okay, I'm going to get back to the music. Here's a really fun one from Mr. Logan Ledger.

0: 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Get the lowdown on everything happening in the arts, culture, and community of the capital city with me, Boston Christopher, on Juno afternoon. Gunachish, Hawa, Tuxunusum, Salama. Thank you for listening.
1: And thank you, Boston, for hosting Juno Afternoon and celebrating and highlighting and interviewing so many great artists and local artists in our community. Speaking of which, we just heard from a couple, Liz Snyder, now in Seattle, but definitely very much from Juno and just incredible, incredible voice. That was her Dark Side from Whiskey Class's 2024 release. Before that, we heard from another great local artist who's been in the studio here with me, Josh Fortenberry, another existential crisis from his debut album from 2023, No Such Thing as Forever. And we started out with somebody from California, actually, Logan Ledger with Starlight. We are getting to the end of the show, stormy weather here with KDB. Thanks for listening, folks. Before I forget, I want to let you know that our sister station KXLL is doing a really fun thing for membership drive. They're doing like a 24-hour traditional call-in pledge drive, if you will. And anyway, I'm going to be doing an hour, 9 to 10 a.m. on Saturday with that. So really looking forward to spending an hour over at KXLL for our membership drive on Saturday morning between 9 and 10. So thinking about having some kind of a radio thing, so tune on in. All right, we are going to go out with an oldie buddy goodie and also a request for Ricky Lee Jones. This is Company. I'll see you on the radio again real soon.

Song from Buffy St. Marie from 1971. She used to want to be a ballerina, starting us off this hour. It's Cindy. Thank you for joining us today. Up next, we're going to get into Chris Drever. This is from a best of collection he put out in 2023. This was one of the three new songs on the best of collection. Really lovely. It's called Catterline from Chris Drever.

Alison DeGroot and Tatiana Hargraves. That song from 2022, but it sounds like it's from like 1822. The Banks of the Miramichi on Folk Alley from their album Hurricane Clarice. Heard the Dead Tongues in that set. Bruce Molsky, and it was Chris Drever starting us off. It's Cindy Howes. Up next, here's No No Boy.

0: heart.
1: Dawn of the Buffalo on Folk Alley, wrapping up that set. That is Look Both Ways. We heard Undara from Spanish Villager number 3, which is a fantastic groovy record if you haven't heard it. Highly recommended. We heard A Seminar in Tokyo from Undara. No No Boy starting off that set from Julian Saporetti's 1975 album, which was actually released in 2021. Sorry to confuse. It's Cindy. Thanks for joining us. Here's First Aid Kit.

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Our Folk Alley Lyric Poll. 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

Kaia Cater wrapping up that set with her song The Internet. Also heard Frazee Ford with Firecracker, Harry Nilsson doing a Beatles song, Mother Nature's Son, and it was First Aid Kit starting us off. We heard Cedar Lane. It's Cindy. Thanks for joining us today. Daryl Scott now. This is from his bluegrass record, Old Caneback Rocker from 2023. Here's the song Kentucky Morning from Daryl Scott.

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2: 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And we love it here.

Gillian Welch on Folk Alley from 1998. That's from her sophomore album, Hell Among the Yearlings, the very creepy murder ballad, Caleb Meyer, especially when she sings it. She just, I don't know, she's like, is able to make her voice sound like 100 years old. It's amazing. It's Cindy. Thanks for joining me today on Folk Alley. Let's get into a song from Trey Burt's Traffic Fiction album. This one's from 2023. Here is Piece of Me from Trey Burt.

Joan Armatrading on Folk Alley from 1972, the song My Family. Also, Lula Wiles doing Nashville Man from their album What Will We Do, with Issa Burke singing lead on that track. Bill Jones in that set, as well as Trey Burt starting us off. The song we heard was Piece of Me. It's Cindy on Folk Alley. Hello. Let's do one from John Martin's 1973 album, the Scottish singer-songwriter doing the track May You Never. It's John Martin on Folk Alley.

That's Hooray for the Riff Raff, wrapping up that set featuring Alinda Segarra, their song The Body Electric from the 2014 album Small Town Heroes. Courtney Marie Andrews with These Are the Good Old Days, and it was John Martin starting off our set with May You Never. Okay, let's do an acoustic version of Amethyst Kia's Black Myself. She actually recorded this for Folk Alley. Let's get into it. It's Amethyst Kia.

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Tarot cards for sale on the sidewalk, chalkboard

That's William Prince. The song is Pasadena from the album Stand in the Joy, the Juno Award-winning album. One of my favorites from that year, which was put out in 2023, produced by Dave Cobb. Emmylou Harris in that set, an Anna McGarrigle song, Going Back to Harlan. Also heard Yo-Yo Ma, Stuart Duncan, Edgar Meyer, and Chris Thiele from the Goat Rodeo Sessions. And it was Amethyst Kia, a live version of her excellent song, Black Myself. It's Cindy on Folk Alley. Here's Molly Tuttle and Golden Highway.

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2: Oh, yeah!

Thanks for stopping by the New Urban Jazz Lounge, where we celebrate music, but in particular contemporary jazz with touches of urban and Brazilian flavors. My name is Bob Baldwin. This is show 851. It's a pleasure to be here, wherever you may be, whatever you may be doing. Thanks for stopping by and hanging out with us. This week we'll be focusing on good music, as always. Nothing tragic to report, thankfully. But the music just keeps coming in, so we're just going to broadcast it as we see fit. Let's get started with Mr. Willie Walker with Days and Nights here at the New Urban Jazz Lounge. We are in

Mr. Patches Stewart, Michael Patches Stewart from New Orleans, has been in the Marcus Miller Band for many years as a sideman, trumpeter extraordinaire. Every once in a while he comes out with albums when he's not touring. Soul Serenades, which you listen to in the background. Hope you enjoy that. Special effects before that with Cool Summer. As summer is upon us very, very soon. The leaves are blooming. The weather's been really, really nice. Especially on the East Coast. Hope you guys are doing good on the West Coast as well. Andrea Lisa on the guitar with Calvert Street. Also on guitar, Roberto Restuccia with Running Rodney. And Willie Walker, Days and Nights got it started. We've been playing the latest in contemporary and smooth jazz. Around the corner, Adrian Crutchfield, as well as Thundercat, Big Mike Hart, Brian Lanier, and Eric Knights, featuring Jeff Lorber around the corner. This is the New River Jazz Lounge.

Eric Knight with Passion Fruit. Jeff Lorber helping him out on the keys and production. Hope that you enjoy that piece. Always see Jeff floating around working with some of the new up-and-coming guys, which is a beautiful thing. Brian Lanier with Smooth Sailing here at the New Urban Jazz Lounge. Came out a couple years ago. And Big Mike Hart, something brand new. His album, Modern Classic, Open Bars, which you heard. We were from a collaboration with Kitty Cash, Thundercat, and James Fauntleroy with Time Machine. Adrian Crutchfield got us started with In the Wind. We're not going to be in the wind just yet. We still got about an hour plus to go. But got some great music around the corner. I brought some Brazilian flavors with Tanya Maria, also Ray Oviedo, and Sabrina Mieros, her latest. Come on back and hang out with us. This is the New Urban Jazz Lounge.

Wrapping up hour number one, we've got some beautiful music. A Brazilian twist to a Beatles classic, Norwegian Wood, in the background. Milton Nascimento and Beto Guedes. The album Minas came out in 2003. Sabrina Mayeros on the vocals with Terra de Ninguém. The apple doesn't fall too far from the tree, as her father is a fantastic bassist. My dear friend Alex Mayeros from the group Azimuth, who's been pumping it for 50 plus years now. The album is called Equilibria from Sabrina. Ray Oviedo from the West Coast. It's got a nice resume, including Pancho Sanchez and Sheila E., Herbie Hancock. In terms of collaborators, Ray Oviedo, latest album is called Twist, and we heard Curaçao. And Tanya Maria from Brazil now lives in France with Chuleta. The album is simply called Europe. And on the bass and drums, we have Anthony Jackson and Steve Gadd. You can't lose with that crew. You really can't. Hour number one is in the books. If you're missing part of the show, newarmjazz.com. Click the button. This is On Demand. We'll take care of the rest. We've got shows coming up in South Africa and Tobago. We've got Atlanta on the list. We have quite a few cities on the list. So for more information, bobbaldwin.com. And as we get close to the next few dates, we'll keep you in the loop. 1 hour down, one to go. The New Urban Jazz Lounge is provided by the African American Public Radio Consortium. 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

Welcome to hour number 2. This is the New River Jazz Lounge. Bob Baldwin here. You there? Sit back, relax. Grab a cup of coffee or a drink if it's not too early. Let's get into this music. From France, moved to New York and now makes LA his home. Philippe Sace with Noga York, featuring Marquise Hill. Getting it started in hour number 2 because we're back in the groove.

Lounge, where you hear great legends like Quincy Jones, Sergio Mendez, Stevie Wonder, David Sanborn, Oscar Peterson, Will Downing, Bob James, Pat Metheny, Norman Connors, and much, much more. Here at the New Urban Jazz Lounge, music for your soul.

use Groove in something tasty, something brand new. He took a break from the music business for about a year or so, but he's back doing his thing. He calls his piece Let's Hold Hands. Use Groove in the background here at the New York Jazz Lounge. We had two fantastic vocal tracks we heard from Gil Johnson from Detroit, featuring Doc Powell with Can We Pretend, and Tommy Davison with Najee with You Show Me. Beautiful, beautiful, beautiful. Gerald Damian, brand new music, violinist extraordinaire, also does a lot of production work, great concepts, and put together a really nice rendition of a Marvin Gaye classic. I always say you don't want to do Marvin Gaye over unless you do it right, and he certainly did that. I Want You from the album Sold Out, and Philippe Sace from the album Noga York with the title track here at the New Urban Jazz Lounge. Around the corner we have some fantastic saxophonists and guitarists: Andy Schnitzer, Lemick, Nelson Rangel, Mike Burton, Jasmine Gant, mostly saxophonists. Come on back for set number two here at the New Urban Jazz Lounge. NewUrbanJazz.com.

0: Jasmine Gent with Steppin' Out here at the Nuremberg Jazz Lounge. Mike Burton with Distance, his latest, and Nelson Ranjo with his latest, Giants. Lemick on the guitar, Say What? Andy Snitzer on the front end of that with Tonight's the Night. As we wrap up the second set in hour number two, around the corner, we'll wrap it up with Tanya Maria, Kirk Whalum, Azimuth, and much, much more to close things out. Come on back one more time with us. This is the Nuremberg Jazz Lounge.
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0: Tanya Maria with Carlos' song. Her album's called Canto, came out in 2012. Tanya Maria, fantastic musician, singer, composer, producer, lives in France now. Doing very well out there, I hear. Gotta go check her out in concert there. I'm sure she is beloved. Kirk Whalen with Body Ya, the album Effort Cool, his latest release, and Azimuth with Arabuta. And one more Tanya Maria piece, getting it started, a classic called Made in New York. When she was there for several years in a small little town in Westchester County called Pelham, New York. Tanya Maria. Wraps up hour number 2. If you missed any part of the show, newurbanjazz.com. Click a button. This is On Demand. We'll take care of the rest. We got some shows in state. Got Atlanta on our list. We have New Haven and several others. For more information for the extensive date list, BobBaldwin.com. BobBaldwin.com. That wraps up the show. We hope that you can come back in 6 days and 22 hours. We will do it all over again. I promise you. So until next time, take care of yourself, be well, and we'll see you soon. God bless. Ciao.
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2: 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Peace now.
0: Ladies and gentlemen, what are you doing the weekend of June 20th? Well, how about coming to Tobago? That's right. The Tobago Jazz Music and Golf Weekend 2025 is coming, and it brings a great deal of fun, sun, and wonderful music. 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

From 1972, that is Richard Thompson. You heard The Poor Ditching Boy from his album Henry the Human Fly. Good to have you along for the music this hour. I'm Elena C., and I'm glad to share something from Mary Clayton with you next. She's just a legendary singer, has performed with, gosh, great musicians for decades now. This comes from her solo album, Beautiful Scars.

That's a band that's now gone its separate ways, but when they were making music together, they were making some really good music together. The Dixie Beeliners, bluegrass, Americana, interesting mishmash of genres in this band with roots in New York. Dixie Beeliners with Why Do I Make You Cry? The Decemberists shared The Harrowed and the Haunted. Van Morrison offered up Sweet Thing, and from her solo album, Beautiful Scars, great singer Mary Clayton with Love is a Mighty River. Swamp Dog making some music for you next, getting some help from John Prine.

traditional tune right there called Solid Gone. That's Doc and Merle Watson here on Folk Alley. Buffalo Rose is a Pittsburgh-based folk band, and they teamed up with Tom Paxton for a cover of Paxton's classic, I Give You the Morning. That comes from Buffalo Rose's 2022 EP called Rabbit. And Swamp Dog, starting things off, got some help from John Prine, song called Memories. Allison DeGroot and Tatiana Hargraves making some music for you next. This comes from an exclusive session they did for Folk Alley in 2019.

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A song that makes me nostalgic for bygone days. That's how Bedouin describes that song. It Wasn't Me. Great Lakes Swimmers shared Easy Come, Easy Go. Django Reinhardt, delighting with some incredible guitar playing. Stefan Grappelli teaming up with Django Reinhardt on his violin. You heard Charleston. And another great couple of instrumentalists, Alison DeGroot and Tatiana Hargraves, banjo fiddle, with Who Wouldn't Be Lonely, and that comes from an exclusive Folk Alley session we did with that duo in 2019. Find more from it, and hundreds of other sessions, too, on the website and mobile app. Jose Gonzalez, wrapping things up this hour. This comes from his album, Local Valley.

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rainbow trout. 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I wish I'd have known when I left home, every road just led back here. I've pumped gas and I've picked apples or dispatched for an ambulance. I've even worked out on the ocean, but that was when I had no sense. 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

0: Now I'm standing thigh deep in this trout stream. The air is still, the sun is low, and day is almost over now. I can see myself here years ago. And I dream I am nine again when it seems like summer never ends. Hear the crickets sing, hear the peepers call, see the full moon shine like a wiffle ball.
1: From his album North, it's Bill Morrissey on Focale. Thinking back, a song called Fishing a Stream I Once Fished as a Kid. Hey, thanks for listening. Elena here with you for another hour of excellent music, of course. It's Focale and Focale.com, and I've got all sorts of good music for you, including a classic from The Byrds, just ahead. Here's Glenn Hansard on Focale.
2: Night has fallen.

Su Jorge is a Brazilian singer-songwriter and an actor as well. And from the movie The Life Aquatic with Steve Zissou, if you remember that, you heard Life on Mars. Alison Krauss singing Who Can Blame You, a set of reels in that set from the Irish supergroup Sullis. And Glenn Hansard with There's No Mountain. I'm Elena C. This is Folk Alley. No mountains here, just mountains of music and a classic from the Byrds for you next.

The band Della May on Focali with Polk County. Andara shared a seminar in Tokyo and a classic from the Byrds, 1973. So when they released a self-titled record, you heard Sweet Mary. If you're a fan of classic folk, of course, you know about Focali's Classic Folk Stream. 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Buffalo Nichols has an incredible voice. I'm excited for you to hear it coming up in this next set. And it's a Focali exclusive next from the Small Glories.

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From her 2024 album, Polaroid Lovers, here's Sarah DeRose.

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from his 1965 self-titled debut. That's Patrick Sky. He was an American musician, a folk singer and a songwriter, a record producer of Irish and Native American ancestry. He played Irish traditional music and Uilleann pipes as well. Patrick Sky, Love Will Endure. Thanks for listening to Folk Alley. I'm Elena C. And the music endures next with Tony Trischka.

That's another folk classic, popular duo from the late 60s, early 70s right there. Brewer and Shipley, and Too Soon Tomorrow. Trey Burt, a more contemporary musician, shared a tribute to John Prine. It's a song called Dixie Red. Blair, Brass, and Percival teaming up for Phil Cunningham's And the Dawn. And Tony Trischka offering up a tribute to Earl Scruggs. That's called Brown's Ferry Blues. Tony Trischka teaming up with Billy Strings. Coming up here on Folk Alley, I've got a classic from Bonnie Raitt. We're going to go back to her 1971 debut. But first, here's Anais Mitchell with Old Fashioned Hat.

That's the duo Watch House with Belly of the Beast. Joy Clark singing a song called Guest. It's a song that invites us to step into the spotlight of our own lives, embracing our truths and finding joy. That's what Joy Clark says about the song called Guest. And Anais Mitchell with Old Fashioned Hat. 1971 is when Bonnie Raitt released her self-titled debut, produced by Willie Murphy at an empty summer camp in a kind of remote area of Minnesota, at least in 1971 it was. From that album, here's Bonnie Raitt with Finest Lovin' Man.

Mary Gaucher's new album, Reckoning, carries listeners through the hollows of our souls and the hopelessness in our hearts, through the darkness and into the glimmers of shining love and hope, where reckoning and restoration may occur. You can read Henry Kerrigan's full review online at folkalley.com.

Wilco, Sharing Space Oddity. And that comes from a compilation honoring the radio show Mountain Stage called Live on Mountain Stage, Outlaws and Outliers. Ray LaMontagne shared A Falling Through, Taj Mahal with Jubilee, and Bonnie Raitt going back to her beginnings from her 1971 self-titled debut, You Heard Finest, Lovin' Man. Sunny War says there are two sides to her. One is really self-destructive. The other is trying to work to keep things balanced. And that's kind of the conflict Sunny War is exploring on her album, Anarchist Gospel.

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Yeah, you want to hear it? The truth is, and this really is the truth, I don't know if I can remember, but we'll find out.

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A classic from John Prine. I pulled that from Great Days, the John Prine Anthology, which came out back in 2013. You heard John Prine with He Was in Heaven Before He Died. Elisa Amador singing for you next on Folk Alley.

0: Mary Chapin Carpenter, Bela Fleck, Allison Krauss, thanks guys. Not too slouchy, huh?
1: This is Andrew Marlin from Mandolin Orange, and you're listening to Folk Alley.

The tallest man on earth is a Swedish musician, a singer-songwriter. His name is Christian Mattsson. He's often compared to Bob Dylan. See what you think. The tallest man on earth with There's a Girl. You heard from Hot Rise in that set. Hot Rise celebrating their 40th anniversary as a band back in 2018. And they released a live album to celebrate. From it, you heard Your Light Leads Me On. Speaking of live, Sean Colvin live on stage with Shotgun Down the Avalanche and Alisa Amador starting things off. I'm Elena C. This is Folk Alley, and you just heard the tallest man on earth, often compared to Bob Dylan. Here's Bob with Meet Me in the Morning.

The Steel Wheels on Folk Alley, a group with roots in Harrisonburg, Virginia. I love their energy. That's called Worn Wool Soft Leather. You heard from Angeline Morrison, too. She's a Cornwall-based folk singer and songwriter and multi-instrumentalist. Angeline Morrison with Black John. And from 1975, Bob Dylan's record Blood on the Tracks, it was Meet Me in the Morning. If you love folk classics, find more of them on our classic folk stream. Listen at folkalley.com or get your smart speaker to play it, too. Chastity Brown has been in our studio a couple of times over the years. This comes from a session we did with her pre-COVID in January of 2020.

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Daryl Scott on Folk Alley singing about a generation ago. It's a song called Kentucky Morning. You heard from Old and In the Way, Noam Pikelny and his banjo with Milford's Reel. Great instrumental from Noam, getting some help from Tim O'Brien, Chris Eldridge, and Stuart Duncan, among other friends. And Chastity Brown, a song called Boston. That's an exclusive Folk Alley version of that song. She was in the studio with us back in 2020. You can check out her complete session by going to the Sessions Archives page at folkalley.com. An ode to the beauty of your home state. That's what this song is all about, according to the band Mipso.

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The words are adapted from a 1952 poem written by Langston Hughes. It's the Ballad of Harry T. Moore, Sweet Honey in the Rock, making music for you as we start a new hour on Folk Alley. Thanks for listening. I'm Elena, glad to be with you again this hour, and glad to share this standout track from Chris Pierce's 2023 album, Let All Who Will.

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3: Should be the first one right after them.

Allison Brown playing banjola, Amy Ray harmony vocals. It's Emily Salyer singing lead. The Indigo Girls.

Stills and a couple of friends with Birthday Song, a classic from Crosby, Stills, Nash and Young. You heard Deja Vu. Donna the Buffalo with Don't Know What We've Got, and Chris Pierce, a Los Angeles singer-songwriter, sharing a song called Home. If you like new music, contemporary folk sounds, make sure to join Cindy every Friday. She's got a Fresh Cuts radio hour, 2 p.m. Eastern, 11 a.m. Pacific, at folkalley.com. Of course, we also have our Fresh Cuts music stream. 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You can also listen through your smart speaker or through your free mobile app, too. Contemporary songwriters coming up on Folk Alley. You're going to hear from Ray Zaragoza. You're going to hear from Jamie Harris and more. This is a name I bet you know. It's Sarah McLachlan.

Them Cooley Boys, a group of musicians out of Wisconsin, and that's a song called Given Up. You also heard from Ray Zaragoza, Not a Monster is the name of that song. It's about her personal battle with disordered eating. She's been wanting to write a song about that for quite a while, she says. Ray Zaragoza, Not a Monster. And Sarah McLachlan, channeling the Beatles. You heard her cover of Blackbird. This is Vivian Leva and Riley Calcagno with Good and Gone.

Buddy Miller's eponymous new album illustrates his abilities to lay bare the soul of every song he plays and sings, making it his own and inviting us into the song's interplay of harmonies and melodies. For the album, he's invited a number of friends to join him as he traverses the musical landscapes of country, soul, gospel, and rock and roll. Read the full review at folkalley.com.

It's a duo out of Nashville in the UK. Roots in both of those places, the duo Ida May with Lost on Your Time. Jimmy Cliff from 1972. You can get it if you really want. That's a cool reggae song. Don Henley with Blind Pilot. Speaking of cool songs, you heard a song called These Days that's a tribute to Jackson Browne. And the duo Vivian Leva and Riley Calcagno, Viv and Riley, with Good and Gone. Going to wrap things up this hour with a little more music, including this track from Jamie Harris's 2023 release, Boomerang Town.

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From 1972, that is Richard Thompson. You heard The Poor Ditching Boy from his album Henry the Human Fly. Good to have you along for the music this hour. I'm Elena C., and I'm glad to share something from Mary Clayton with you next. She's just a legendary singer, has performed with, great musicians for decades now. This comes from her solo album, Beautiful Scars.

That's a band that's now gone its separate ways, but when they were making music together, they were making some really good music together. The Dixie Beeliners.

bluegrass, Americana, interesting mishmash of genres in this band with roots in New York, Dixie Beeliners with Why Do I Make You Cry. The Decemberists shared The Harrowed and the Haunted. Van Morrison offered up Sweet Thing, and from her solo album, Beautiful Scars, great singer Mary Clayton with Love is a Mighty River. Swamp Dog making some music for you next, getting some help from John Prine.

Traditional tune right there, called Solid Gone. That's Doc and Merle Watson here on Folk Alley. Buffalo Rose is a Pittsburgh-based folk band, and they teamed up with Tom Paxton for a cover of Paxton's classic, I Give You the Morning. That comes from Buffalo Rose's 2022 EP called Rabbit. And Swamp Dog, starting things off, got some help from John Prine, song called Memories. Allison DeGroote and Tatiana Hargraves making some music for you next. This comes from an exclusive session they did for Folk Alley in 2019.

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A song that makes me nostalgic for bygone days. That's how Bedouin describes that song. It wasn't me. Great Lakes Swimmers shared Easy Come, Easy Go. Django Reinhardt, delighting with some incredible guitar playing. Stefan Grappelli teaming up with Django Reinhardt on his violin. You heard Charleston. And another great couple of instrumentalists, Alison DeGroot and Tatiana Hargraves, banjo fiddle, with Who Wouldn't Be Lonely, and that comes from an exclusive Folk Alley session we did with that duo in 2019. Find more from it, and hundreds of other sessions, too, on the website and mobile app. Jose Gonzalez, wrapping things up this hour. This comes from his album, Local Valley.

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And were there not a chance for whiskey, I could make do with a beer. I wish I'd have known when I left home, every road just led back here. I've pumped gas and I've picked apples or dispatched for an ambulance. I've even worked out on the ocean, but that was when I had no sense. 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

0: 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The air is still, the sun is low, and day is almost over now. I can see myself here years ago. And I dream I am nine again when it seems like summer never ends. Hear the crickets sing, hear the peepers call, see the full moon shine like a wiffle ball.
1: From his album North, it's Bill Morrissey on Focale, thinking back, a song called Fishing a Stream I Once Fished as a Kid. Hey, thanks for listening. Elena here with you for another hour of excellent music, of course. It's Focale and Focale.com, and I've got all sorts of good music for you, including a classic from The Byrds, just ahead. Here's Glenn Hansard on Focale.

Sue Jorge is a Brazilian singer-songwriter and an actor as well, and from the movie The Life Aquatic with Steve Zissou, if you remember that, you heard Life on Mars. Alison Krauss singing Who Can Blame You, a set of reels in that set from the Irish supergroup Sullis, and Glenn Hansard with There's No Mountain. I'm Elena C. This is Folk Alley. No mountains here, just mountains of music, and a classic from the Byrds for you next.

the band Della May on Focali with Polk County. Andara shared a seminar in Tokyo and a classic from the Byrds, 1973. So when they released a self-titled record, you heard Sweet Mary. If you're a fan of classic folk, of course, you know about Focali's Classic Folk Stream. And we define classic folk as folk music before the year 2000. 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Buffalo Nichols has an incredible voice. I'm excited for you to hear it coming up in this next set. And it's a Focali exclusive next from the Small Glories.

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Also in that set, The Accidentals with Eastern Standard Time, Buffalo Nichols and his incredible voice with How to Love, and a Folk Alley exclusive from the duo The Small Glories. 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From her 2024 album, Polaroid Lovers, here's Sarah DeRose.

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from his 1965 self-titled debut. That's Patrick Skye. He was an American musician, a folk singer, and a songwriter, a record producer of Irish and Native American ancestry. He played Irish traditional music and Uilleann pipes as well. Patrick Skye, Love Will Endure. Thanks for listening to Folk Alley. I'm Elena C. And the music endures next with Tony Trischka.

That's another folk classic, popular duo from the late 60s, early 70s right there. Brewer and Shipley, and Too Soon Tomorrow. Trey Burt, a more contemporary musician, shared a tribute to John Prine. It's a song called Dixie Red. Blair, Brass, and Percival teaming up for Phil Cunningham's And the Dawn. And Tony Trischka offering up a tribute to Earl Scruggs. That's called Brown's Fairy Blues. Tony Trischka teaming up with Billy Strings. Coming up here on Folk Alley, I've got a classic from Bonnie Raitt. We're going to go back to her 1971 debut. But first, here's Anais Mitchell with Old Fashioned Hat.

That's the duo Watch House with Belly of the Beast. Joy Clark singing a song called Guest. It's a song that invites us to step into the spotlight of our own lives, embracing our truths and finding joy. That's what Joy Clark says about the song called Guest. And Anais Mitchell with Old Fashioned Hat. 1971 is when Bonnie Raitt released her self-titled debut, produced by Willie Murphy, at an empty summer camp in a kind of remote area of Minnesota, at least in 1971 it was. From that album, here's Bonnie Raitt with Finest Lovin' Man.

Mary Gaucher's new album, Reckoning, carries listeners through the hollows of our souls and the hopelessness in our hearts, through the darkness and into the glimmers of shining love and hope, where reckoning and restoration may occur. You can read Henry Kerrigan's full review online at folkalley.com.

Wilco, sharing Space Oddity. And that comes from a compilation honoring the radio show Mountain Stage called Live on Mountain Stage, Outlaws and Outliers. Ray LaMontagne shared A Falling Through, Taj Mahal with Jubilee, and Bonnie Raitt going back to her beginnings from her 1971 self-titled debut, You Heard Finest, Lovin' Man. Sunny War says there are two sides to her. One is really self-destructive. The other is trying to work to keep things balanced. And that's kind of the conflict Sunny War is exploring on her album, Anarchist Gospel.

See, that's the way it is now. They don't ask you if you'll do it. They just ask you if you can remember it. Yeah, you want to hear it? The truth is, and this really is the truth, I don't know if I can remember it, but we'll find out.

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a classic from John Prine. I pulled that from Great Days, the John Prine Anthology, which came out back in 2013. You heard John Prine with He Was in Heaven Before He Died. Elisa Amador singing for you next on Folk Alley.

0: Mary Chapin Carpenter. Bela Fleck, Allison Krause. Thanks, guys. Not too slouchy, huh?
1: This is Andrew Marlin from Mandolin Orange, and you're listening to Folk Alley.

in 2018, and they released a live album to celebrate. From it, you heard Your Light Leads Me On. Speaking of live, Sean Colvin live on stage with Shotgun Down the Avalanche and Alisa Amador starting things off. I'm Elena C. This is Folk Alley, and you just heard The Tallest Man on Earth, often compared to Bob Dylan. Here's Bob with Meet Me in the Morning.

The Steel Wheels on Folk Alley, a group with roots in Harrisonburg, Virginia. I love their energy. That's called Worn Wool Soft Leather. You heard from Angeline Morrison, too. She's a Cornwall-based folk singer and songwriter and multi-instrumentalist. Angeline Morrison with Black John. And from 1975, Bob Dylan's record Blood on the Tracks, it was Meet Me in the Morning. If you love folk classics, find more of them on our classic folk stream. 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Chastity Brown has been in our studio a couple of times over the years. This comes from a session we did with her pre-COVID in January of 2020.

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Daryl Scott on Folk Alley singing about a generation ago. It's a song called Kentucky Morning. You heard from Old and In the Way, Noam Pikelny and his banjo with Milford's Reel. Great instrumental from Noam, getting some help from Tim O'Brien, Chris Eldridge, and Stuart Duncan, among other friends. And Chastity Brown, a song called Boston. That's an exclusive Folk Alley version of that song. She was in the studio with us back in 2020. You can check out her complete session by going to the Sessions Archives page at folkalley.com. An ode to the beauty of your home state. That's what this song is all about, according to the band Mipso.

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0: And a good morning, all. Ricky D here with Throwback Thursday. 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
1: You're listening to statewide news from Alaska Public Media. I'm Ava White. Blueberry season has finished up across Alaska. Reports of blueberry abundance vary, but Unalaska residents say they struggled to stock their freezers this year. The Alaska Desk's Katie Ruther went to the city's recent blueberry bash to learn more.
2: It's late September and Unalaska residents are celebrating the island's wild blueberry season. Inside the local rec center, they gather to sample 24 homemade blueberry dishes competing in best of contests. There's blueberry tiramisu, blueberry buns, blueberry jams, blueberry lemonade, even savory dishes.
3: All right, first bite. This is the chicken meatball with blueberry barbecue sauce. That's good. I like it. You can taste the blueberry barbecue sauce, and the meatball's really tender.
2: That's Carlos Tayag. He submitted his own blueberry coffee cake to the competition. The Unalaska Blueberry Bash started in the 80s and became a beloved community tradition. But this year, things are a little different. Clint Hewling and his wife Judy are longtime residents of Unalaska. They went to pick blueberries a few days before the bash.
4: It was really, really slim pickings. Between the two of us, I think we got, maybe a quart? About a quart in about an hour and a half. Normally in an hour and a half on a good year, we could easily get a couple gallons.
2: I heard versions of that over and over again, and I decided to hike the tundra with a local expert to see for myself.
5: Well, we walked all the way up here. I don't see too much, but...
2: Naturalist Susie Golodoff has lived in Unalaska for 50 years, and she picks blueberries every season. She took me to Unalaska's Pyramid Valley. Golodoff reflects on the abundance of past seasons.
5: You could stand here and just actually see the blue. The whole bushes would be blue and bending.
2: This season, though, the high bush plants produced very few berries, with many that are completely bare.
5: The lack of snow and the bitter cold winds we had last winter just, like, wind burned them.
2: So we set out to find low bush blueberries instead.
5: Yeah, it's discouraging to hear the bottom of the bucket.
2: On the upside, Golodoff says the low bush plants seem to produce unusually well this year. Every year is different, but she's only seen a few years this bad, and they've all been in the past decade or so. She acknowledges cyclic patterns, but also names climate change as a driving factor. Katie Spellman, associate professor at the University of Alaska Fairbanks, studies Alaska's wild berries. She says, by and large, this was a good year for berries across Alaska. But Golodoff's hunch for Unalaska makes sense.
6: Snowpack, as a rule, is like one of the most important predictors of your berry quantity.
2: Spellman says snowpack insulates the bushes, protecting the buds both during the winter and in the spring when freeze and thaw cycles can damage them. Wintering flowering can also impede pollinators.
6: The birth of a berry is a miracle. Every stage in a plant's life cycle, something can go really wrong.
2: Typically, only locally harvested wild blueberries are allowed at the blueberry bash. So where do the blueberries this year come from? The week before the event, organizers decided to relax the competition rules.
7: If they wanted a competition, there was no choice but to have store-bought blueberries this year.
2: Sandra Athey says she spent $16.50 on 2 pounds of blueberries to make her chicken meatballs with blueberry barbecue sauce. In Unalaska, I'm Katie Ruther.
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And a good morning, good afternoon, good evening, friends and neighbors and lovers of life all the way around the world and to the space station, a little bit of heaven, 102.7 and 103.1 KRNN Juneau, where the music's good nood. Happy October the 8th, 2026. It is 10:06. This is Ricky D, and you're listening to Throwback Thursday. And looking outside the Jeff Brown recording studio this morning, it is foggy at the moment. And today, there's areas of fog before 10 a.m. Otherwise, mostly sunny with a high near 49. Calm wind becoming northwest around 5 miles an hour this morning. Tonight, areas of fog around 10 p.m. Otherwise, mostly clear with a low around 39. East winds 5 to 10 miles an hour. And then to close out the week on Friday, there will be areas of fog before 10 a.m. Otherwise, sunny with a high near 51. East winds around 5 miles an hour. Friday night, mostly clear with a low around 37. East winds around 5 miles an hour, becoming calm after midnight. And then it looks like we got a gimme coming up this weekend. It's going to be sunny and blue skies on Saturday, and I'll leave it right there. But here's the kicker. I'll tell you, man, we got good things going around town today. Welcome to the USS Ted Stevens, which arrived in downtown Juneau yesterday. The 510-foot-long missile destroyer's visit comes after its commissioning ceremony in Whittier on Saturday. The USS Ted Stevens is named after Alaska's U.S. Senator, who served from 1968 to 2009 and helped usher in the Alaska Native Claims Settlement Act and the Trans-Alaska Pipeline. The ship will be homeported in Norfolk, Virginia, and they are offering public tours today and tomorrow, and you got to go online to register to do that. And if you would like to find out the link for that, go to kto.org, click on the story, and it'll give you the link right there. And also, friends and neighbors and lovers of life, this is our fall pledge drive. And as you know, I've been around through a few of these, and at this point in time, we are asking and we're opening our arms and we're hoping that you'll embrace us with lots of cash and lots of, boom, support for public media. 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And because of you, the listeners who just love public media in Alaska, you've been doing your part big time, but it is time to do it again. So the pledge drive is going on. I'm here. You can go to www.ktoo.org. You'll see the donate button up there. Click on that. It'll walk you right through. We'll talk about a few other things as this show continues to move forward this morning. But I did want to play a couple of songs for the USS Ted Stevens. I listened to an interview this morning about the captain. And the captain is a first female captain on a nuclear vessel. Man, she has such a great story. She decided she wanted to go to college, so she applied for Annapolis, got accepted. Moving on down the line, years go by, and now she is in charge of this destroyer. They're here in Juneau, so welcome, one and all. Let's get into the show here.
There are so many things going around the capital city today, and there's a community party for the Ted Stevens this evening. I'll tell you about that, too. But here, let's welcome the USS Ted Stevens properly. And I think that they did a good job, you know, by putting a woman in charge.

No matter where you go, there you are. Put a woman in charge. That's a fact, Jack. That was Keb Moe and Roseanne Cash off the album, Put a Woman in Charge. We had the Village People off the Best of in the Navy, and we started off the set with the U.S. Navy Band off their Victory at Sea doing Anchors Away. It is 10:20 in the capital city, and we have a community reception going on this evening from 4 until 8 down on Front Street for the SS Ted Stevens. And there's going to be all sorts of activities going on. They're going to have welcoming ceremony starting at 4 o'clock. 5 o'clock, there's going to be the dancers that'll be out there. And then at 6 o'clock, Colette Costa and her band will be playing their music during the block party there. The Costa High Living is their band, and it's going to be a great turnout. It's going to be great weather. It's not going to be raining today. It's going to be blue skies and sunshine later. And we're doing our fall pledge drive. And, you know, how many times did you wake up some evening or in the morning, you're all by yourself, you know, you're kind of feeling bummed out, and, you know, you reach over and you turn on the radio. And all of a sudden, here's a voice like mine coming at you right now. You're kind of bummed out, and I'm talking with you, and next thing you know, I'm playing a song for you, and your mood changed because you were listening to radio. I grew up like that. I did not grow up listening to public radio. I wish I had. But when I became old enough and I moved here to Juneau, I chose public radio as my number one radio listening. And then the other stations come in. But public radio has always been there.

ever since I've lived in this community for 50 years. And every time I've turned it on, I haven't been disappointed. It hasn't always brought the things I wanted, but I know it brought me things that I needed. So with that being said, if you're not a member of Public Radio, this is a great time to become a member of Public Radio or Public Media with four different things that you get here under one roof. You have the mother station, KTOO, KRNN, Excellent Radio, 360 North, the television station, and our award-winning news department that has so many awards that the plaster's starting to fall off the walls. But without you, the supporter and the listener, we're not going to be here. So get on the stick, says Rick, and get to www.ktoo.org. There's no pressure here. You know why? Because we're all under pressure all the friggin' time.

Japanese, he had a girlfriend in Paris. He had to date her for 6 months. And then eventually, she said yes. You know? Took her to his apartment. Cut off her head. Put the rest of her body in the refrigerator, and her piece by piece. Put her in the refrigerator. Put her in the freezer. And when her ate her, took her bones to the Bois de Boulogne.

KRNN Juno, where the music's good in the blue sky, sunshiny hood here in the downtown area. I'm looking out the Jeff Brown Recording Studio, my million-dollar view. Mount Roberts is just blasting brilliant green with some misting fog floating around it. We've got a nuclear destroyer tied up at the dock downtown, the USS Ted Stevens. And the community tour will be going on this afternoon. You get to sign up for it. Also, there's the community reception this afternoon starting at 4 o'clock till 8 o'clock on Front Street. And Costa's High Cost of Living will be playing at 6 o'clock. Had a couple of people send me messages and wanted to know what the lineup was. So that's kind of what's going on. Welcoming speeches at 4. The dancers, the native dancers, will be out at 5. And then the dancing will start at 6. And I'm sure there's going to be a few thousand people show up. Man, what a great event. Tourism's over, and here comes the USS Ted Stevens, and it's just hanging out in all its glory. It's kind of hard to see it over there at the dock because it's all gray. It kind of blends in. And there's hundreds of people on that vessel that would probably love to meet you, get a smile from you, maybe a handshake, a hug, or, you know, take them on a cruise or take them on a walk somewhere or a drive or, you know, let's show this crew what we're all about. We're Juno. We're the best. Okay, we got our pledge drive going on, and if you haven't had the opportunity yet, you can always call the station also and, you know, tell them you would like to pledge. You can stop by. You can come up the stairs and talk to Erin. She's got a window right there. She'd be more than happy to receive your cash or your credit card or your check or however you would like to be a member of public media here in the capital city. We just heard from Bonnie Raitt off her Sweet Forgiveness album doing Gambling Man. I had the Rolling Stones playing off their Undercover album, and I didn't realize they were singing about cutting off somebody's head and putting the body in the refrigerator, and I had to cut that out, man. That was touched too close to home with the recent discovery of one of our community members in a freezer for a few years. So I apologize for that. It's over and done with. Moved on. Before that, we we had Queen and David Bowie off the Legacy album doing Under Pressure. Mm-hmm. And, you know, I played Kep Moe and Rosanna Cash off the Put a Woman in Charge. And I had a lady call me up and she said, you know what? Thank you so much for acknowledging that. And I said, well, do you think you could be in charge of a nuclear destroyer? And she said, absolutely, if I wasn't 88 years old. So that was pretty cool. Thank you, ma'am, for calling. And I hope wherever my voice is landing in your head that you're having a fabulous day out your way. We're going to get into another set here, but don't let that hold you back from going to www.ktoo.org. Look at the donate button, click on it, be a sustaining member, you know, sign up, and then it automatically just comes out once a month. And I'm a member. I have been a member for a long, long time. And, you know, I would like to give you a hug and say, welcome to our family. Because you know why? Without you, there would not be us. And we appreciate you. We celebrate you. And we honor you here at Public Media in the capital city.

¿Ah?

0: You're listening to KTOO's Tlingit Word of the Week. This week's word comes from Kakatla Florence Marks Sheikley. And the word this week is Kitch-on-a-got.
1: Kitch-on-a-got.
0: That means rainbow. And here's a sentence. It is from the rain that we always see rainbows. Let's hear it again. Rainbow. Gunnish Chisht Khune Lance Twitchell, Gold Belt Heritage Foundation, and the University of Alaska, Southeast, for this audio.
2: Kakashat Florence Mark Shakley is Shukach Adi and a child of a Chukaniti man. She grew up on Mark's trail in a family that used Tlingit as the primary language and were involved in teaching and publishing in Tlingit. She has taught the language at all levels and has served as the teacher of teachers in the Juneau area for decades now.
0: Tune in next week for another Tlingit Word of the Week from KTOO.
3: Gunish Chish from KRNN Juneau. Ricky D and Throwback Thursday here on this 8th day of October. It's 11:02 a.m. here in the capital city where presently it is blue sky and sunshine, and that's going to remain throughout the day. And we have our community celebration taking place from 4 to 8 today for the USS Ted Stevens, the nuclear destroyer, which is docked downtown Juneau, Alaska. You know, it is really surreal to be sitting here in this Jeff Brown recording studio with my million-dollar view, having been here for many years, and looking out the window here and looking at a United States nuclear destroyer sitting in this peaceful, quiet community harbor with no other tour ships in port. Wow. That's all I can say is wow. We just heard from Led Zeppelin off the Led Zeppelin 2 album, Whole Lot of Love. We had Billy F. Gibbons off his I Like the High album doing I Like the High. We had the Rolling Stones off their Undercover doing Pretty Beat Up. We had the Eagles off the Long Run doing the Disco Strangler. And we started off that long set with the Little River Band off of their first Under the Wire album doing It's Not a Wonder. And you know what's a wonder? Is that we're all together living here in the middle of the wilderness, listening and supporting public media throughout the land. Without you, there wouldn't be us. So we appreciate you, we celebrate you, and we honor you. If you haven't done so yet during my show, which I know a few of you have, and I thank you, I appreciate you, I really, really do. And if you haven't done so far, go to www.ktoo.org, donate button, it'll walk you right through it, and always call up 586-1670. Erin will talk to you. She'd be more than happy to take your pledge over the phone, I'm sure, or come on down the station. However you do it, it's time to do it now. You know, the feds cut us back $1.2 million, but the communities out here in Southeast Alaska, including big time Juneau, you have made a big difference. And we need you to continue to make those big differences to keep us doing what we do. And with that being said, I just want you to know, from me to you, I love you all out there.

Bye Bye Love. Yes, indeed. That was The Cars. This is Ricky D, and you're listening to Throwback Thursday. It is the 8th day of October. It is 11:22 a.m. in the capital city of Juneau, Alaska. I am with you during the fall pledge drive this morning, and we appreciate all the people that have reached out so far during my show, but we're not getting enough reachers. So I'm challenging all the union brothers and sisters out there, all the retired people out there that listens to public radio and public media. I challenge you all right now to go to www.ktoo.org. Click on the donate button. It'll walk you right through it. Easy peasy. Keep us on the air a little bit longer.

longer like years going down the road, because without you, there won't be us. And without us, you are going not to be informed about all the things that we bring to you 24/7 throughout the year. Okay, I'm just going to leave that right there. We just heard from the Cars off the Cars album doing Bye Bye Love. We had Electric Light Orchestra off the A New World Record album, Do Ya. We had The Who off The Who's Next, Join Together. We had Queen off The Game, Need Your Lovin' Tonight. And we started off The Beatles off The Beatles Number Ones, From Me to You. And that was a little love from me to you. Okay, I tell you, man, I'm looking out this window here, the Jeff Brown Recording Studio, and the wind is picking up, so it's breezy, the leaves are blowing all over the place, and the colors are just remarkable, man, I'll tell you. I apologize, saying man. And the colors are tremendous. You know how we get stuck when you're saying something and you go, yeah, man, okay, or the. Well, those are things that we just do by habit. So I try when I'm doing a radio show not to say and the, and I really concentrate on that. And then I get stuck on a little thing like man. Well, I'm not speaking to all men. I'm speaking to human beings. So we'll just leave that there. Okay, it's 11:25 here in the capital city. I think we need to just keep on moving up the road here. Get you back for lunchtime.

Lord have mercy. Get out your big roll daddy with Levon Helm. And you know what that means. It's time to go to www.ktoo.org. It's our fall pledge drive. Click on donate. It'll walk you right through it. You'll be good to go. You'll be in the hood with the family. And us family members, we got your back. And even if you're not a family member, we still got your back because we are public media here in the capital city of Alaska, where it's all good in the hood. Ricky D and Throwback Thursday, and we just heard from Levon Helm. And before that, we had Rockpile off the Seconds of Pleasure album, Play That Fast Thing One More Time. We had Leon Russell and the Shelter People of The I Sing, Paul McCartney and Wings off the Band on the Run album, Mrs. Vanderbilt. Started off with Tom Petty and the Heartbreakers off their Full Moon Fever, Running Down a Dream. Well, we're living in the dream, living here in the capital city. I know a lot of people don't like the rain and the wind and everything else that comes with living here, but it's a great place to live. I love it here, and I love y'all for supporting public radio and public media. Okay. Got time for a couple more, so let's just let you do your job by going to the website, www.ktoo.org. And just remember that all that wander are not lost.

0: Buddy Holly and the Crickets, Every Day. We had the band with Eric Clapton off the Last Waltz, Further On Up the Road, and we started off with the Talking Heads off the Little Creatures album, Road to Nowhere. Well, we're out of time, so thank you for being my friends and neighbors and lovers of life. Just remember, no matter where you go, there you are. Praise life. Namaste. Get out there and do some arcs. I love y'all. Thank you for supporting public media and public radio in the capital city. Here's Beale Street Caravan.
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2: The series is called Crazy About a Saxophone, and that's all coming up right now on Beale Street Caravan. What's up, Pat?
1: How you doing there, Kevin?
2: Good. We've got the Sons of Mudboy with us and a butt-shaking set of Memphis music we captured at the world's greatest dive bar.
1: Bar DKDC. Don't know, don't care.
2: Many of our listeners may have heard Sons of Mudboy on our show before. Honestly, anytime we get a chance to have them on the program, we do it. But they don't have any records out. They've never gone on tour, and if we're lucky, they play one show a year. So some of our listeners may be asking who these guys are.
1: And to understand Sons of Mudboy, you must first understand Mudboy.
2: Mudboy and the Neutrons were, and remain to this day, pretty hard to describe.
1: Inspired by the ancient sounds and traditions that still lingered at the fringes in 1960s Memphis, producer Jim Dickinson, Sid Selvage, Lee Baker, and Jimmy Crosswaite joined together to play the music that they loved. Music inspired by Sun Records, country blues, jug band blues, the sounds of the hill country, and the sounds of Beale Street. Bring in the elements of that day and age. It was the 60s, mind you, and hopefully you can get an idea of what Mudboy was about.
2: There's very little evidence of Mudboy in the way of recorded music. And keep in mind that the members all had individual musical careers they were focused on. Mudboy wasn't that focused, I've always gathered, but it was a thing, however informal and loose. And it lived and breathed in its own way and morphed into myth and legend over the years.
1: Sadly, we lost Lee, Jim, and Sid far too soon. Sid Selvage, of course, being the founder of the radio program you're listening to right now.
2: But Jimmy Crosswaite is still with us, and vibrantly so, still playing his washboard. And the musical birthright is passed to the talented and able sons of the original group.
1: Ben Baker, Luther and Cody Dickinson of the North Mississippi All-Stars, Steve Selvage of the Hold Steady and Bash and Pop are joined by friends Paul Taylor on bass, Luke White singing harmony vocals, George Schlupik on drums, and Art Edmiston and Mark Franklin on horns.
2: And thus the Mudboy tradition, sacred to so many in the city, lives on in a beautiful way.
1: Here are the Sons of Mudboy live on Beale Street Caravan.

0: Hey, thank you, thank you. Luke White, y'all.
1: You're listening to the sounds of Memphis on Beale Street Caravan. 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

0: That was the Sons of Mudboy live on Beale Street Caravan.
1: We'll be back in a few minutes with more music, but right now we're going to turn it over to Beale Street Caravan contributor Jim Spake.
0: Jim Spake. He's a true musician's musician. You've heard him on a ton of records, and you may have caught him recently on stage with Lucero. He knows music inside and out, and today he leads us on a guided tour of the heavyweight sidemen of yesterday.
1: Specifically, the sidemen from the early years of rock and roll that played rock's original lead instrument, the saxophone.
0: The series is called Crazy About a Saxophone. Here's Jim.

We Memphians are awfully proud of all the musicians who have come from here and gone on to spread that Memphis sound all over the world. One of our favorite soul saxophone saints is Mr. Hank Crawford. Hey, David Sanborn will tell you that Hank was and still is his main man.

That's Please Send Me Someone to Love from Hank Crawford. He got the name Hank from Memphis bandleader Al Jackson Sr. because he looked and sounded like a local alto man named Hank O'Day. But Benny Ross Crawford was born here in Memphis in 1934 and was hanging out with fellow Manassas high schoolmates George Coleman, Charles Lloyd, and Finest and Calvin Newbern, and playing with the bands of B.B. King, Percy Mayfield, and Ike Turner before he was 20. But when he was attending Tennessee State University in the late 50s, he was heard by a man who would turn things around forever for him, Ray Charles. Hank joined Ray's band on baritone sax, and here's his first composition for Ray's band from the Newport Jazz Festival in 1958, Sherry.

That's Ray Charles with Hank Crawford's Sherry. His second year in the band, he switched to alto and became its music director until he left Ray in 1963. By this time, Hank had recorded three albums of his own for Atlantic, and in 1962, The Peeper was a big hit for him.

Saxophonist and Memphis native Hank Crawford made 12 albums for Atlantic through the 60s, and in 1970, he moved to Creed Taylor's Kudu label, a division of the very popular crossover label CTI. At Kudu, even though Hank wasn't allowed to write his own arrangements for his records, he had quite a few top sellers. But in 1982, he signed with Milestone Records and was soon recording with sidemen like Jimmy McGriff, Jimmy Ponder, Dr. John, an old friend from way back in Memphis, Calvin Newborn. Milestone gave Hank the freedom to return to the sanctified soul sound that had moved so many listeners from over 20 years before. Here's Hank Crawford along with Jimmy McGriff and George Benson from 1986's Soul Survivors. Take a listen to One Mint Julep.

0: The great Hank Crawford, one of Memphis' finest. Thanks again for tuning in. This is Jim Spake for Beale Street Caravan, crazy about a saxophone.
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3: 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This week's word comes from Kakahtlat Florence Marks Sheikley. And the word this week is Kitch-on-a-got.
4: Kitch-on-a-got.
3: That means rainbow. And here's a sentence. It is from the rain that we always see rainbows. Let's hear it again. Rainbow. Gunnish Cheesht Khune Lance Twitchell, Gold Belt Heritage Foundation, and the University of Alaska Southeast for this audio.
5: Kakashat Florence Mark Shakley is Shukach Adi and a child of a Chukanidi man. She grew up on Mark's Trail in a family that used Tlingit as the primary language and were involved in teaching and publishing in Tlingit. She has taught the language at all levels and has served as the teacher of teachers in the Juneau area for decades now.
3: Tune in next week for another Tlingit Word of the Week from KTOO.

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1: 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The soundtrack of America was made in Tennessee. We're back, and we're about to hear more music from Sons of Mudboy.
0: They are the Sons of Mudboy. Their fathers were the Memphis band Mudboy and the Neutrons, a Memphis blues folk rock and roll act that was heavily influenced by first-generation bluesmen like Furry Lewis, Will Shade, and Bucca White.
1: In fact, it was Furry Lewis who gave the group their name. Mudboy and the Neutrons were steeped in the Memphis Maverick tradition forged by men like Sam Phillips, and as such left an indelible mark on the Memphis counterculture scene of the 60s.
0: Band members Lee Baker, Jimmy Crosswaite, legendary producer Jim Dickinson, and Memphis folk hero Sid Selvage continued their musical concept over the decades and began incorporating their sons into the act, passing down the sacred forms of music to them.
1: Now that Lee, Jim, and Sid are no longer with us, their sons Luther and Cody Dickinson of the North Mississippi All-Stars, Steve Selvage of the Hold Steady, and Ben Baker continue the tradition alongside original member Jimmy Crosswaite under the moniker Sons of Mudboy.
0: Are y'all following us? It's kind of complicated, we know. So we caught up with the guys at a rare performance at DKDC in Memphis. I had the chance to sit down after the show and catch up with them backstage.
2: We are here at DKDC with Sons of Mudboy. Okay, everybody, introduce yourself so they can get to know your what your voice sounds like.
3: I am Steve Selvage.
4: I'm Luther Dickinson.
5: Ben Baker.
6: Jeremy Crosswaite.
7: Of course.
2: So we're going to start off with Jimmy. Jimmy, you've seen these young guys grow up, not just physically, but musically. What is that feeling like?
6: Oh, it's wonderful. I never enjoyed playing as much as I do playing with these fellas. I mean, I enjoyed playing with Sid and Jim and Lee, and at the same time, I was drinking then, so I don't remember that much about it. Now
2: like
6: that
2: reliving.
6: I've stopped, I really can remember the songs, and and it's just truly wonderful. And yes, the fact that they're carrying on what their dads and I did is just another Memphis miracle.
2: Do you feel like there's a responsibility involved in this process?
6: Oh, they are truly, in many ways, better than their dads. I mean that from the bottom of my heart. Now, in different areas, both Steve and Luther have been able to play any number of instruments and any number of different kinds of music. And I think they've taken what their dads started and taken it further.
2: Well, for each of you, you have your own musical projects that you're working on. So is coming back together like coming home, so to speak? We'll start with Steve.
8: Oh, very much so. You know, because a lot of the stuff I do is just from people that aren't from Memphis, which, you know, I don't mean that in a pejorative sort of way, but it's just, it's way different, you know, and everybody has their own sensibility and everything has its worth that way. But coming home is definitely special. From all the people we're fortunate enough to play with, you just kind of, it's just the little things, the little accents, the pickups, the grooves that are so familiar and so comfortable and just puts your soul at ease and at rest, and also makes you kind of happy and hyped up at the same time.
4: Jimmy grew up playing with our father. My dad was Jim Dickinson. Steve Selvage's father was Sid Selvage. Ben Baker's father was Lee Baker. And these guys were song collectors, and they're your first generation Memphis rock and rollers, yeah, and from the area, but in the folk era, and then in the blues revival, when Furry Lewis was rediscovered, Bucca White, Reverend Robert Wilkins,
6: Fred McDowell. Good fortune to play with.
4: They all played the Bohemians of Memphis, and the Blues Masters had this collision at the Overton Park Shell, the Memphis Blues Country Blues Festivals.
6: Yeah.
4: And these guys were blues masters plucked out of obscurity and segregation by the Bohemian generation, and this younger generation and the older masters came together, and they taught, you know, and the music went back and forth, and they celebrated each other. And so we grew up products of that. So with that comes responsibility, because they were song collectors, and the repertoire is what has to be protected.
2: For doing songs that are passed down, I mean, how do you change it and still, you know, make it fresh and alive in this moment?
4: I think the key is, like I said, the repertoire, to protect the repertoire, it's the the poetry and the melodies. That's what, when you break it all down, it could be any type of beat, it could be any type of production or trappings or whatever interpretation, but the melodies are important and the lyrics are important.
8: Luckily, we're fortunate that we had an inclination to love this music and to feel connected to it, because we could have easily been like, well, no, I don't want to do that, or, you know, I reject that.
6: And they also add their own sense of humor a lot of times to songs, verses, and Casey Jones. And,
8: but that's what we learned from y'all, because, like, I mean, for all the Weevil tapes I have, like, my favorite parts are when somebody makes somebody laugh. Because really, for me, that's the best part about being in a band. Again, we're lucky that we have the inclination to love this music, because my dad told me, he was like, you got to keep doing this. People need to hear Casey Jones. I mean, it was a deathbed, like, you've got to do this. And I was like, I am. I would love to do this.
5: You know, all of our fathers were pretty political. I mean, some of them couldn't vote, my dad, because they had the record to keep them from doing it. But we were raised to have a respect for the fellow men around us. And that was how they cut their teeth, was going back and digging up the old roots music for Memphis. And these weren't white players. These were black players. These were players that taught them their craft and their trade, and, you know, they had a high level of respect for the people around them, and not just because they were a different color, but because they taught them their craft, and it just so happened to be in this part of the world they were a different color. And still it goes on in the city. There's a complete lack of equal treatment and equal protection under the laws, and that's not something that I learned on my own. That's something that I learned from all of our fathers. From my dad, from Sid, from Jim, and from Jimmy, was respect for your fellow man. Continuation of the musical repertoire. It's not just playing gigs, and there's certainly much money in it. So it's more about keeping the family together, keeping that continued respect going. And at least it is for me, but I know it is for everybody else. So I think I can say that on behalf of everybody. So
2: I want to know, when are we going to get another record?
6: We've been working on it.
4: Yeah, we've recorded maybe 30 songs with our friend Adam Hill at Artist Studios, man, holding the microphone right now, man. He's the fifth Beatle, man. You know, we were playing at the Shell last year or 2 years ago, and he was standing right there in the front row.
6: You gotta lay the solo down on the one
4: tonight.
6: I just wrote.
4: That's right. Yeah, we are recording. We are recording.
8: But we're doing it sort of on our own terms, rather than being like, okay, let's go in and make a record. It just happens when it happens, and it's going to happen when it's going to happen.
2: Much like the shows.
4: Yeah, pretty much, yeah. Mudboy has always been an aspect of performance art. You know, it's not really about making a record. It was never designed to be a commercial unit. Dad put it together with the notion, knowing that at the time, Crossfit was banned from the airlines. He couldn't fly. Dad didn't want to tour, and he knew that this band could never tour. So he was like, it's perfect.
2: Well, thank you guys so much.
6: You're welcome.
2: And we're going to go back to more music. Sons of Mudboy on Bill Street Caravan.
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7: Here's another depressing one.

one more time tonight. Let's hear from some of the finest percussion and bass playing in Memphis, Tennessee, right here. We got Jimmy Crossway on the old washboard. How old is it? It's hundreds of years old. And on his brand new drum with his donated snare stand. George Slepik on the drums, y'all. Paul Taylor, give a little bass.

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0: Pianist Kirill Gerstein has tremendous admiration for Sergei Rachmaninoff as a pianist, as a composer, and as a person. Gerstein says Rachmaninoff was
1: brave and open about his feelings, and they're very clear in the music.
2: I don't think he wrote a note that he did not believe in. And that's beautiful. It's a human quality, and it's a musical quality.
0: From APM American Public Media, this is Performance Today. I'm Valerie Kaler. Coming up, Kirill Gerstein joins the St. Louis Symphony for the Piano Concerto No. 2 by Rachmaninoff. That's later this hour on Performance Today. Franz Liszt started sketching his transcendental etudes in 1826 when he was a teenager, revised them into wildly challenging etudes a decade later, and then returned to them for a final revision in 1852. They're not just etudes, but visions of what the piano could do. Pianist Kirill Gerstein plays the third transcendental etude by Franz Liszt.

We heard pianist Kirill Gerstein there playing Paysage, or Landscape. It was the third of Franz Liszt's 12 Transcendental Etudes. Kirill Gerstein will be back to play a concerto by Rachmaninoff later in the hour. From APM American Public Media, this is Performance Today. I'm Valerie Kaler. So glad to have you here for today's musical adventures and discoveries. On the way this hour, composer Jennifer Higdon's philosophy on using commissions to help others' voices be heard. And Kirill Gerstein puts the play in playing the piano. Right now, a project-based trio born in Chicago playing some Bach in their original configuration. Violinist Desiree Rustrat, cellist David Cunliffe, and violist Aurelian Fort-Petrizzoli are the Black Oak Ensemble. They're a string trio. But when they do some specific projects, they expand the ensemble accordingly. They might add a guitar to the mix, or a harpsichord, or a bandoneon. But music for string trio is where it all started. David Cunliffe says there's so much less music for string trio than for string quartet that they're always on the lookout for hidden gems. Anytime they travel, they're scouring bookstores for random music. For example, their debut album from 2019, Silenced Voices, focused on forgotten music of Jewish composers who lost their lives or livelihoods during the Holocaust. And like ensembles always do, they find or make arrangements of pieces not originally written for string trio. Here is one transcendent example. Dmitry Sitkovetsky's arrangement of a piece originally written for solo keyboard, the aria from the Goldberg Variations by J.S. Bach. The Black Oak Ensemble played it at the Flagler Museum in Palm Beach, Florida.

The opening of the Goldberg Variations by J.S. Bach. That movement, called aria, was the basis of 30 variations, and then Bach used it again to close the set. Just a sublime piece in its original form for solo keyboard, and a lovely arrangement we just heard for string trio made by Dmitri Sitkovetsky. We heard that Bach played by the Black Oak Ensemble in concert at the Flagler Museum in Palm Beach, Florida, part of the Flagler Museum Music Series. Black Oak Ensemble is violist Aurelian Fort-Perzoli and husband and wife, cello and violin, David Cunliffe and Desiree Rustrat. They took their name from the state tree of their home, Illinois. They got a big old black oak tree in the front of their house in Chicago, the Black Oak Ensemble.

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0: Composer Jennifer Higdon often expresses her own experiences in her work, but she sees the role of the artist as helping others find self-expression as well.
3: I think as anyone who makes art, you have a chance to represent lots of voices, lots of vision, lots of hope, sometimes pain, and it's a super big responsibility that I take very seriously.
0: Higdon views the act of commissioning music as a way for people to share their voices and celebrate their communities.
3: It's something we don't ever think about. We think about the artists expressing themselves, but sometimes we're the conduit to help others express something. But one of the things about giving people a voice is sometimes if people feel like they can't make the art, they can still make the art happen. There are lots of outlets, and you don't have to be the artist to have the empowerment. But you can make it happen. You can have a voice. And even sometimes just supporting a performing organization or an artistic organization is having a voice.
0: We're about to hear music Jennifer Higdon wrote for the Marion Ensemble. It was a commission from the Atlanta Symphony to honor a supporter of that orchestra. This is The Sound of Light by Jennifer Higdon.

Composer Jennifer Higdon says, quote, "We owe so much to those individuals who support us in the art that we make. Those wonderful souls provide the light that allows us to create our musical joys." The Atlanta Symphony Orchestra commissioned Jennifer Higdon to write the piece we just heard to honor a supporter of the orchestra who provided that light for them, a piece called The Sound of Light by Jennifer Higdon. The Marion Ensemble gave that concert at Emory University in Atlanta. You can hear that music again on the PT page, where our shows are archived online for 30 days after broadcast. 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For example, we have an array of curated music streams. Need to rock the little one or yourself to sleep? Lullaby stream. Feel like singing along? Try the choral stream. Guitars, piano, whatever mood you're in, we got you covered. 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In a moment, a phenomenal concerto performance from Kirill Gerstein.

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6: Pianist Kirill Gerstein really admires Sergei Rachmaninoff. As a composer, yes. As a pianist, yes. But even more than that, as a person. Gerstein says Sergei Rachmaninoff was
7: brave and open about his feelings, and they're very clear in the music.
8: I don't think he wrote a note that he did not believe in. And that's beautiful. It's a human quality and it's a musical quality.
6: Here is Kirill Gerstein on stage at Powell Hall in downtown St. Louis. Conductor Hannu Lintu leading the St. Louis Symphony. They're playing the Piano Concerto No. 2 by Sergei Rachmaninoff.

0: epic romance and drama all throughout that piece. The Piano Concerto No. 2 by Sergei Rachmaninoff. Kirill Gerstein was the soloist, with Hannu Lintu leading the St. Louis Symphony Orchestra. That concert recording was underwritten in part by a generous gift from Ann McFarland Sullins. Kirill Gerstein has tremendous physical skill at the piano, great technique, and he's always got this kind of musical twinkle in his eye. Gerstein says this goes back to his very first piano teacher, his mom, and how she'd make a game out of everything.
1: This verb is very important, play. Playing the piano or playing music has playfulness implied. This is one of the big elements of what I search for when I practice.
0: And not just when he practices, but when he plays in concert as well. Pianist Kirill Gerstein.

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2: 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I'm your host on Thursday afternoon Tidelines from 5 to 7 on 102.7 in Juneau. If you want to hear an eclectic mix running from bluegrass to funk and everything in between, listen in. I know you'll enjoy it.

0: Conductor Christian Macellaru.
1: I tend to think that the concert hall itself is the instrument that I'm conducting. And we as musicians in the orchestra are just contributors to this incredible instrument. And for me, getting to learn and to experiment with the acoustics of music hall in Cincinnati is both a challenge, but a really beautiful instrument that I have to now learn its capricious qualities in order to be able to produce the best performances.
0: From APM American Public Media, this is Performance Today. I'm Valerie Kaler. Christian Macellaru leads a concert in Cincinnati. Music by Wynton Marsalis, coming up this hour. Here's a highlight from a piece Wynton Marsalis originally wrote for bassoon legend Milan Turkovic. It's called Milan, after Turkovic's first name. I love how Marsalis features the bassoon in unexpected ways. Bassoonist Frank Morelli solos in this new recording with the Callisto Quartet.

0: bassoonist Frank Morelli with the Callisto Quartet in that recording. We heard The Blues from Milan by Wynton Marsalis. The Blues Symphony by Marsalis is just ahead. From APM, American Public Media, this is Performance Today, taking you to concerts around the world. I'm Valerie Kaler. Conductor Christian Macellaro is a close friend of composer Wynton Marsalis. One of the many pieces they worked on together is the Blues Symphony, a 2009 composition. Macellaro says it includes a sound of trains, a texture Marsalis often likes to work with. But it becomes more than just sound.
1: It becomes the philosophy of both the fact that we are in motion, we are going somewhere, but it's also at times divisive, you know, because culturally speaking and socially speaking, there are always two sides of the tracks. And Wynton uses this train motive to represent all these ideas.
0: Let's hear the fourth movement from the Blues Symphony by Wynton Marsalis. You might notice those train sounds beginning in about 2 minutes. Conductor Christian Macellaro with the Cincinnati Symphony Orchestra in concert in Cincinnati.

0: Southwestern Shakedown, the fourth movement of the Blues Symphony by Wynton Marsalis. Christian Macellaro led the Cincinnati Symphony Orchestra in concert in Cincinnati. Christian Macellaro has a philosophy he calls the possibility of better. This came to him when he was rehearsing an orchestra one day, and it seemed to be going well. Macellaro wanted to end this rehearsal 30 minutes early.
1: And the concertmaster of the orchestra stood up and came to me and quietly said, "Is there really nothing that we need to do again?" And I said, "No, I think it's going very well." And then he looked at me in a very beautiful way and he said, "Surely there must be one note we can play better." And it was such an incredible life lesson for me, because then I turned this into this philosophy that now I carry with me, which is this possibility of better. And I feel like this is in some ways the most important job that a conductor has. There is always the possibility of better, but you have to really be very wise about using that in a way that it's positive for the ensemble.
0: Christian Macellaro, using the possibility of better. Music director of the Cincinnati Symphony Orchestra. In a moment, Defia flops with the harpsichord. 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In the 1920s, Wanda Landowska was a fierce advocate for the harpsichord, a keyboard instrument popular until the piano was invented in the 1700s. Landowska brought it back into fashion, and she encouraged composers of the day to write for it. Manuel de Falla wrote a harpsichord concerto for her, and she gave the premiere in 1926 with de Falla conducting, and it went terribly. The music had been rushed to the publisher. There were lots of errors in the parts. Landowska hadn't had enough time to rehearse. It was so embarrassing, she refused to play the concerto again. And is there a bit of irony here? When the piece is played these days, a piano is generally used instead of a harpsichord. Let's hear it from a concert in La Jolla, California, with Thomas Addis at the piano alongside half a dozen musical friends. The Concerto for Piano, Flute, Oboe, Clarinet, Violin, and Cello by Manuel de Falla.

0: Most concertos are for a solo instrument and a full orchestra. The one we just heard was written for a total of 6 players. The Concerto for Piano, Flute, Oboe, Clarinet, Violin, and Cello by Manuel de Falla. We heard it from a concert at La Jolla Summerfest, the summertime series of the La Jolla Music Society. Thomas Addis played piano, Emmy Ferguson played the flute, Nicholas Daniel was the oboist, Tommaso Lankvich was the clarinetist, Subin Lee played violin, and Leland Coe was the cellist. If you thought you recognized the name of that pianist, yep, it's the same Thomas Addis who's well known as a composer. The cellist might be a familiar name as well. Leland Coe was a PT Young Artist back in 2023. He has since completed his artist diploma at the New England Conservatory in Boston. He recently gave his solo debut at Carnegie Hall in New York and placed 3rd in the 2026 Queen Elizabeth competition, one of the most prestigious international competitions for young string players. Leland Coe is currently the cellist of Trio Rye and the Oak Trio, as well as the newly minted Phaedros Quartet, and he plays chamber music around the world. It's always so great to see our former young artists in action. Cellist Leland Coe. In a moment, the part where no one gets pneumonia, and there was much rejoicing. 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
2: 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Gunachish, Hawa, Tuxunusum, Salama. 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
0: In December of 1884, there was a big outdoor ceremony in Bergen, Norway, with a new choral piece by the local composer, Edvard Grieg. Grieg thought holding the ceremony outdoors was a terrible idea because that meant his choral piece would be sung outdoors in December. And this is Norway we're talking about. Here's what Grieg wrote about how he imagined it might go. I can see it now. Snow, hail, storm, thunder, a large chorus with rain pouring into their open mouths. Oh, well, that's one way to die for one's country. It turned out not so bad. Everybody got through it without catching pneumonia. And Edvard Grieg was so inspired, he also wrote 5 short celebratory pieces. That suite has become one of his best-known and best-loved works, the Holberg Suite by Edvard Grieg. The East Coast Chamber Orchestra gave this concert in Skaneateles, New York.

0: The Holberg Suite by Edvard Grieg, music he wrote for his hometown of Bergen, Norway, in 1884. The East Coast Chamber Orchestra gave that concert during the annual Skinny Atlas Festival in Skinny Atlas, New York. The East Coast Chamber Orchestra, founded in 2001 by a group of brand new conservatory grads. The idea was to build on what they called the pure joy and camaraderie of classical music making. 25 years later, they're still going strong. The East Coast Chamber Orchestra. 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I'm Valerie Kaler. 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
2: Hey, what's up, y'all? This is Michael Franti here, and you are listening to KRNN right here in Juneau. So thank you for keeping your ears tuned and your hearts open and your smile wide. Peace.

Hello and welcome to Classical Guitar Alive. I'm Tony Morris. Classical Guitar Alive is broadcast thanks to the generous support of the Augustine Foundation and the Kadosky Family Fund and Charles and Taco Parker and by Augustine Strings, makers of classical guitar strings since 1947. And thanks to a gift in loving memory of Adam Bratcher. Thanks for joining me. This week's edition of Classical Guitar Alive features the world premiere of a new guitar concerto subtitled Ink Dark Moon by British film and BBC television composer Joby Talbot. We'll also hear an interview with American composer Stephen Funk Pearson and much more. We'll start with music from Brazil by Egberto Gismonti titled Sete Anéis, or Seven Rings, performed by the Brazil guitar duo.

0: The Brazil guitar duo opened this week's edition of Classico Guitar Alive with Seven Rings by Egberto Gismonchi. One of the best-known works by American composer Stephen Funk Pearson is his piece for mandolin and guitar titled Mountain Moor. Stephen Funk Pearson spoke about his piece.
1: I wrote it for a mandolin or violin and guitar. And it was really inspired after I traveled through Scotland, and I just was so taken by the landscape there. My whole life I've been drawn to nature. I lived on an island in British Columbia for 2 years, living off the land. I've always just been a nature nut. And the theme came to me, and I went from there. And I've heard it performed also with two guitars, also with flute. I've heard it performed in many different instrumentations.

Duetto Giocondo performing music for mandolin and guitar by American composer Stephen Funk Pearson, titled Mountain Moor. British composer Joby Talbot has written music for feature films and BBC television. His guitar concerto is subtitled Ink Dark Moon and has just been released and features guitarist Miloš Katadauclić and the BBC Symphony Orchestra, conducted by Ben Jernan.

The world premiere recording of Ink Dark Moon, a new guitar concerto by Joby Talbot. Milos Kadadacilic was the guitarist with the BBC Symphony Orchestra, conducted by Ben Jernan. You're listening to Classical Guitar Alive. I'm Tony Morris. This is music by Agustin Barrios Mongoré, titled Aire de Samba. It's performed by Virginia Luque.

0: From a live concert recording by Virginia Luque, we've just heard her performing a piece titled Aire de Samba by Agustin Barrios Mangore. We'll close this week's edition of Classical Guitar Alive with music by American composer Stephen Funk Pearson, titled Elasomorph. Stephen Funk Pearson spoke about his music.
1: My whole life, a sense of humor is like critical to living and breathing for me. And I really like to bring that into music, and I think that's something that's often lacking in music. I know sometimes in concerts people are a little embarrassed to maybe laugh at something funny that happens musically, but children, they don't hold back, and some of my pieces, when kids hear them, they just start cracking up because they don't care if they're laughing in a concert. And so I really do find that humor and music, they just go together for me, you know, as part of my life.

0: 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You've been listening to Classical Guitar Alive. 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That's why our mission is to bring this music to the widest possible audience. 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I'm Tony Morris. 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